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There's many times that we've loved and we've shared love and made love. It doesn't seem to me like it's enough.

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Get up on your feet and give account of your faith. 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

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Let the music play on, play on, play on, play on. 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

0: 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Better than going to church, innit?
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2: Gotta do a little traveling. Somewhere to the crescent of civilization.